0: Non, mais je voulais pas dire ça.
1: It would have been like crying outdoors out loud.
0: Peut-être on se parle après.
1: You wouldn't probably have done away with it anyway.
0: Ok, mais on peut se parler après.
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And if you want a

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But I don't know about that. There's many times that we've loved and we've shared love and made love. It doesn't seem to me like it's enough.

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And it

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A hustle here and a hustle there. New York City is the place where they said, hey, babe.

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I've always wanted a girl just like you. Such a pure idea.

When I first saw you, I saw love. And the first time you touched me,